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0: This is what's on TV tonight. Mexico versus Ecuador. 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Password, featuring Ice-T and Jimmy Fallon's on NBC. And Louis C.K. Ridiculous is available on Netflix. Haven't seen him for a while. If you're staying up late, Jimmy Fallon's got Hugh Jackman and Niall Horan. Jimmy Kimmel's joined by Colin Farrell, Jessica Williams, and Bruce Hornsby. And finally, Pedro Pascal, Billy Eichner, and Jill Kargman join Seth Meyers. That's what's on tonight, June 30th on DC. 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
9: All right, traffic right now, northbound I-25 remains closed at Cesar Chavez. That is due to a rollover crash involving a semi. Avoid that area. Seek out an alternate route. Still dealing with a lot of backups southbound I-25 in that area as well. Also, watch your speed both directions of I-25 in the construction zone. Westbound I-40 near Coors, you're going to see a little bit of a slowdown as you make your way through there. See an accident? Call the Traffic Tracker hotline at 505-767-9167. I'm Michael Carlisle from the 96.3 News Radio KKOB Traffic Center.
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2: And Reba McEntire is debuting her new song, Ain't Gonna Keep It Waiting, on Disney Celebrates America, Nashville's Star-Spangled Bash this weekend. Disney is the parent company of ABC News. And actress Lizzie Caplan turns 44 today. Mike Dubusky, ABC News.
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6: A chance for thunderstorms and light sprinkles this evening with a low of 58 degrees in Santa Fe, 65 tonight in Albuquerque. Wednesday is dry and warm with a high of 86 degrees in Santa Fe, 92 in Albuquerque.
7: All right, traffic right now, northbound I-25 remains closed at Cesar Chavez. That is due to a rollover crash involving a semi. Avoid that area. Seek out an alternate route. Still dealing with a lot of backups southbound I-25 in that area as well. Also watch your speed both directions of I-25 in the construction zone. Westbound I-40 near Coors, you're going to see a little bit of a slowdown as you make your way through there. See an accident? Call the Traffic Tracker hotline at 505-767-9167. I'm Michael Carlisle from the 96.3 News Radio KKOB Traffic Center.
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It's Loud Wire Nights coming up in 1 hour. We jump into Mission Metallica. But before we get to that, in this hour, man, we're going to hear the latest from Ice Nine Kills. I'll also get you tonight's code word for that trip to Kansas City to see Five Finger Death Punch. I already gave it out, but just in case you missed it, man, I will remind you of that code word. Coming up right now, though, it's the new one from Shinedown. This is Young Again. It's Loud Wire Nights.

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0: Long live Ozzy. And man, it's hard to believe, but coming up this Sunday, July 5th, it is the one-year anniversary of Back to the Beginning, when Ozzy played his final solo show, when Black Sabbath played their final show as a band. And I am very excited to say that next week, Wednesday, July 8th, we will have a very special show with an incredibly special guest, Jack Osborne. He's going to be on the show with us, reflecting on Back to the Beginning, reflecting on the loss of his dad, reflecting on so much, man. I just got to tell you, dude, we are fortunate to have a lot of great guests on this show. We get to hang out with them, dive into their lives, dive into their music. I cannot wait to have Jack on and to just celebrate his dad, man. That is next Wednesday, July 8th. I'm going to take a quick break. When I get back, I will remind you of that code word that will get you closer to winning a trip to Kansas City to see Five Finger Death Punch.
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26: 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Not only 20 years, but they're celebrating the release of a new album called Legacy coming out this summer as well. So we're going to fly to KC so you can be part of the festivities, man. We'll put you up in a hotel. We'll get you a pair of tickets into the show. And I want to take you out for some authentic Kansas City barbecue. Yeah, you, me, your guest, and somebody from Five Finger Death Punch. I can't wait. I cannot wait for it, man. Get entered to win in the Loudwire app right now. 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It will increase your chances of winning tonight's code word times, T-I-M-E-S, right now off of that upcoming new album, Legacy. This is Five Finger and Eye of the Storm. It's Loudwire Nights.
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I sit. 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No music. Just ever. I killed everyone. I'm away forever.

System of a Down and Sugar. It's loud. I'm sorry. It's Loudwire Nights. And we cranked that one up in honor, in celebration of their self-titled debut album that came out on this day in 1998. You can dive into the history and legacy of that record at loudwire.com. But man, I love that album. I love that song. And we're going to play another song from the self-titled debut from System of a Down before the end of the show. I promise you, man. Right now, though, it's Aerosmith.

0: Sleep theory and words are worthless. It's Loudwire Nights. My name is Chuck, hanging with you until the clock strikes midnight. The phone number here is 844-205-LOUD, 844-205-5683. 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I'm going to take a quick break. When I get back, I've got the latest from Ice Nine Kills. That's next.
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10: A better life with Dr. Sanjay Gupta.
11: We talk a lot here about ultra-processed foods and the many ways in which they can negatively impact your health. They've been linked to weight gain, obesity, type 2 diabetes, cardiovascular disease, even cancer. And now a new study out of UCSF found that high ultra-processed food intake was associated with something called intramuscular fat, which is exactly what it sounds like. That's fat inside your muscles, which can cause them to become weaker. Now, in this particular study, the researchers noticed more wear and tear and pain in people's knees because of weakened thigh muscles. Cutting back on ultra-processed foods isn't easy. The CDC estimates at least half the calories in our diet come from ultra-processed foods. But if you're looking to eat cleaner, cutting out sugar-sweetened beverages, that may be the best number one thing you can do to try and get started. I'm Dr. Sanjay Gupta, helping you live a better life.
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0: Right around the corner, we jump into Mission Metallica. And tonight, I'm looking at the playlist, man. We're going to hear from the Black Album. We'll hear from Ride the Lightning. We're going to hear from Master of Puppets. Yeah, that's a pretty good trio of albums, man, that we're going to crack open for Mission Metallica. Right now, though, a band that has played with Metallica and a band that is also part of the latest Scream movie, Scream 7. This is Ice Nine Kills and Twisting the Knife. It's Loudwire Nights.

0: Columbia, KTBL AM, Los Ranchos de Albuquerque. 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And yes, our erratic behavior does go against everything in the Cumulus Media Handbook.
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2: So I got to tell you this, man, as we start Mission Metallica, but the story is just so good, man. So Metallica recently played a show in Cardiff, Wales, just a couple of nights ago. And if you don't know this, when Metallica tour, you know, they have their set, 16 songs, about halfway through, Robert Trujillo and Kirk Hammett, they come out on the stage, Lars and James, they go take a break. I think James goes and smokes a cigar. Who knows what Lars does, but Kirk and Rob, they stay on the stage and they doodle. They basically play a song together. Sometimes it's a cover song, sometimes it's an instrumental, sometimes they make it up on the spot. But at this show in Cardiff, they covered the Tom Jones song, Delilah, which was an interesting pick, except the story really makes sense. I guess back in 2023, in the stadium that Metallica was playing, a few years ago, the song got banned from the stadium. And so in 2026, Metallica said, you know what? We're going to play this song. We're going to cover this song in this stadium. We're going to break the rules, man. Just a lot of, it's just fun, man. Like Metallica just poking fun at it and having fun with it. And, you know, it's pretty cool. So you can see the video. You can read more about this, why this song was banned, all of that at loudwire.com. And while you do that, I'm not playing the cover because I love Rob. I love Kirk, but their doodles aren't always... They're not always the best. And so I'll let you check it out. While you check it out, we're going to crank up a classic from Master of Puppets. This is Battery kicking off Mission Metallica. It's Loudwire Nights.

0: 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Because silence is awkward. And Katy Perry is worse.
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0: It's Loudwire Nights off of Ride the Lightning. That is Fade to Black. And before that, from the Black album, Sad But True, wrapping up Mission Metallica tonight. With that, I'm going to take a quick break, man. When I get back, I've got the latest from Tim Montana, and I'm going to tell you how you can win a VIP trip to see Tim and so many other artists at Rocklahoma. 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

Flatwire Nights out of Slipknot and Wait and Bleed off of their self-titled debut studio album that came out in 1999 yesterday. This is a belated anniversary celebration, man. But what an iconic record, from the album cover alone to the track list to just the impact this record had, man. It set Slipknot up to be one of the biggest bands, one of the most celebrated bands in modern rock as we know it. And to this day, they are one of the most celebrated bands. They were in 99. They were in 2000, 01, 02. It seems like every year, man, Slipknot is always in conversation when you talk about rock and roll. So, man, happy anniversary to that one. And with that, let's keep it rolling. It's Loudwire Nights.

0: That's all I wear nights. That is Linkin Park and the Emptiness Machine. If you need anything, man, you can send me a text in the Loudwire app. Just hit me up. Simple as that. While you do that, I'm going to take a quick break. When I get back, some social D for you.
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17: If I were to ask you what makes for a good night's sleep, you'd probably say a dark, quiet room, not too many things on your mind. But every night when you go to get some Z's, how often do you really think about the temperature in your bedroom? Temperature may be one of the most underappreciated factors in sleep. That's according to the Senior Vice President of Research and Scientific Affairs at the National Sleep Foundation. We often hear about lights and screens and stress, but even modest changes in temperature and airflow can influence both how quickly you fall asleep and how deeply you stay asleep. Most experts will recommend a room temperature of 60 to 67 degrees Fahrenheit. You might also experiment with your sheets and what you actually wear to bed. Play around a bit and see what improves your sleep. You might be delightfully surprised. I'm Dr. Sanjay Gupta, helping you live a better life.
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14: Mr. Beast was handing out stacks of $10,000 on Halloween, and one kid, who is awful at business, was handed $10,000 in cash and said, nah, what about that candy?
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14: 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Can we go rob this guy on Halloween?
13: 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He's got to live in L.A.
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13: Okay, I'm down.
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0: If you missed it, we had Mike Ness from Social Distortion on the show celebrating their new album, Born to Kill, and diving into the history of one of the most iconic punk rock bands ever.
22: Well, I mean, I wanted to be in a rock and roll band since I was 5 years old. So when it was starting to finally come together, you know, you weren't thinking about making any money. You just were just grateful to just be up there in front of people, even if it was just 10 people at a kegger party, you know. And but, you know, it was like, yeah, it was like a dream coming true. It's just like, wow, this is actually happening. This is like, okay, what do I got to do to take it to the next level? You know, not every musician can write songs. I was very fortunate to have that ability to write songs early on. And I had a focus and a passion and a determination, but at the same time, we didn't really think we were going to live this long. That lifestyle was so just, you know, we're lucky to have made it out of it, put it that way.
0: Listen to that full interview with Mike Ness at loudwire.com right now. Here it is, the title track to the new Social D album. This is Born to Kill.

on Zig. It's Loudwire Nights. My name is Chuck. We're in the final hour of this show. And if there is anything I can do for you, man, the number is 844-205-LOUD, 844-205-5683. Coming up in this hour, we will hear from A Perfect Circle. We will hear from Bill Murray. We will raise a nightcap celebrating System of a Down. And right now, I got to remind you, get entered to win your shot at a VIP trip to Rocklahoma on the Loudwire app. If you win, you will be seeing this band take over Rocklahoma. This is Dexter and the Moon Rocks and Freaking Out. 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
3: Here in two songs, we'll hit play on the latest from A Perfect Circle. Cannot wait to crank that one up, man. Right now, though, this is Bill Murray with A Day to Remember. This is called Always Let You Down. 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

0: It's Loudwire Nights. That is a perfect circle and starless. My name is Chuck, and man, it was a huge privilege to have Billy Howerdel from A Perfect Circle on the show recently, talking about that song, talking about the history of APC. If you didn't know this, man, he founded A Perfect Circle with Maynard James Keenan in 1999. Yeah, he's not just a guitarist. He's a big, big part of that band. And so it was great to talk to him about that and to talk about Starless and just how it feels to have that song out.
1: Like, here we are. We're back at it, and it feels familiar and it feels great. And, you know, I don't take it for granted at all in the way I know I don't, because every time I hear something from Maynard, I just am surprised at his output. You know, having three bands and having as many years as he's been doing this, you know, he wears a lot of hats. He wears a lot of creative hats, and I think oscillates between them quicker than ever now, which is interesting. You know, his bands have found their lane and he can operate within it, I guess. I mean, you can ask him, but it's just from afar or working with him, I'm always impressed with what he is delivering. Even if it could, you know, I don't find it interchangeable. You know, I felt like this is really him with us. So it's nice.
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0: 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It's Loud Orange Nights. That one is called Awaken. And I'm guessing they'll play that one live plenty this year when they hit the road with Starset and Chevelle. 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While you check that out, man, I'm going to take a quick break. When I get back, I've got your nightcap ready to go as we celebrate System of a Down.
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0: Fozzy, new music, Evil, and time for Did You Know? Did you know that reading to kids at bedtime in American homes has decreased by over 80% since 1960? Sad, man. I absolutely loved reading to my kids because I still enjoy a lot of those books myself. Anyway, hey, if they learn to read at an early age, you shouldn't really need to for long. Anyway, the average male, did you know, gets bored of a shopping trip after 26 minutes. Meanwhile, women, it's more like 2 hours. Yeah, I can vouch for that. And did you know, according to Parents Magazine, until the age of 12, both boys and girls cry equally as much? I know, you probably thought that age was a lot higher.
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K233 CG Sandia, KTPL AM Los Ranchos de Albuquerque. 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

0: Coming up, I have music from Alice in Chains, Highly Suspect, and Autumn Kings, and we'll get back to it in seconds. Just wanted to give you a little tip here if you're one of those people who would be embarrassed to be seen at a bar alone. Just tell everybody around you you got stood up, and you probably will get bought a few free drinks.
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A shining example of a dysfunctional cumulus meeting.

0: That's Atreyu. I'm Roker. Welcome to Wednesday. Congratulations. You're halfway home. You're more than halfway home on this Independence Day week. You got a great day ahead of you. I've got some great music ahead of you. Seether, new Greta Van Fleet. But before I get to all of that, I'm going to get to Tool.
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0: There's Ice Nine Kills featuring McKenna Grace, Twisting the Knife. 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Catch Tool at Riot Fest in September as they headline in Chicago. It's Roker. Brand new music from Greta Van Fleet coming up.
1: If you've dodged the tumbleweed, accreditor, and the red light runner, you're in Albuquerque. 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

0: That is brand new music from Greta Van Fleet. Tell everyone you heard it here first, because you did. That's Play Your Games. Red Hot Chili Peppers before that. They said, Suck My Kiss. And Dayseeker started us off, Crawl Back to My Coffin. It's Roker. Seether and More coming up.
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6: Mahoney, are you ever ashamed of yourself and what you decide to consume on a daily basis? Because, you know, you're very vocal about how much you love fast food. And so I found this really interesting story about specifically the filet-o-fish from McDonald's.
7: The quarter flounder. They need to really trademark that and pay you, sir.
6: They should.
7: For me, I don't have shame in and of itself when I consume it. I don't like it when my wife judges me for eating what she knows is garbage. Like, mm-hmm. I don't ever think about it if it's just me or if I'm out in public and I was housing two filet-o-fishes. Like, I wouldn't care if anybody saw them. Bossy Rossi and I used to go to Arby's all the time and just tear up some Big Montanas.
6: Well, yeah, Bossy Rossi, you vocally say, probably because you're a monster and a deeply troubled person, that you love the filet-o-fish?
8: Absolutely love it.
6: Huh.
8: I think it's an elite sandwich, Dave, and the fact is...
6: Elite.
8: Okay. When you get a hot one, and you get that beautiful golden fish patty with the cheese and the tartar sauce, the right amount on it, it's amazing. But it does not travel well, and if you don't eat it within the first 15 minutes, you're like, it's not that great. But, yeah, fresh one, elite.
3: You know how I know McDonald's workers don't even believe in that product? Because one time I was going to a McDonald's after flying in town, and it was like one of the only things that was left open and in the city that I was flying into. And they literally, I pull up to the very front of the drive-thru.
6: Yeah.
3: And I was like, hey, like I would like a 10-piece McNugget or whatever. So sorry, all we can give you is a filet of fish. I said, I think I'll pass.
6: You passed on it.
3: Yeah, but what do you mean? You're like, that's
8: winning
3: like
8: the lottery.
3: Trolling. That's trolling.
6: 41% of people that go to McDonald's regularly and get the filet-o-fish say they do so like Bossy Rossi with a great amount of confidence. They're maybe even proud of the fact that they like the filet-o-fish. The other 59% will still order it, but they do so in shame. They're embarrassed by the fact that they love
3: which
6: the filet-o-fish.
3: Which is weird. Like what you like, man. I don't understand that. I mean, I don't know why there's such a negative connotation to filet-o-fish.
6: Is it real fish?
3: It's gotta be cod. It's just like chicken fingers.
8: They sell a lot of them during Lent.
6: I guess that makes sense. Yeah.
7: And Burger King has a similar fish that they put out during Lent. You know, I've had it, especially when they do like the spicy one. I'll give it a try.
3: Spicy
6: fish?
7: Yeah. Oh, I like spicy fish.
8: They used to call it the whaler.
7: But Dave, you know, you're forgetting that we had a boss, you know, who was a very successful sales guy and ran, you know, a cluster of radio stations, who... Before DoorDash, you know, decades before DoorDash was a thing.
6: This is 20-plus years ago.
7: Before, like, they delivered fast food anywhere, he had a relationship with the local McDonald's where they would bring him two filet-o-fish every single day for lunch.
3: See, you can't have fishy fingers and working in it. There's just too many things that we touch.
6: Well, so he was interesting because he was an old-school guy, so he would sit outside and eat his filet-o-fishes, but he would sit outside all day, mind you, and chain smoke cigarettes.
8: Hell yeah.
6: And he didn't do what you're thinking, which is, you know, like traditionally be in an office working on a computer. He would also have his executive assistant print out all of his emails that he received.
3: I've heard this story so many times.
6: And then write a response and make her go type it.
3: I've heard the story so many times about this manager that, like, I want to call in a bomb threat. Is he still alive?
6: Yeah, he's still alive. And he's still pounding fish fillets and chain smoking.
3: That guy's disgusting.
6: No, he's awesome.
7: He'll live forever, man.
6: He kicks ass.
0: This is Dave and Mahoney.
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2: It was a pretty disgusting story that we had a couple of days ago where there was that woman that was accusing the Arby's employees of giving her herpes. And normally you're like, come on. But then they did an investigation and
3: There's video footage.
2: There was a worker that was spitting into her sandwich, and then she ended up coming down with something, got suspicious, approached the Arby's. They did an investigation, and like you said, they found the footage of this worker just hawk-toing into their roast beef sandwich or whatever it was and transferring that illness that never goes away to that woman. So gross, but then we had a couple of other stories about, like, some people that were working at a fast food joint, and a customer had asked for a refund because they messed up the order, and then they, it was at a Wendy's in this case, went into the trash and, like, pulled a bunch of food out of the garbage and made a new meal with that, and you're just like,
4: it kind of makes me have my stomach turn towards fast food, kind of in general, because we've had so many stories like this that I'm a little in fear.
2: Well, we do have another one.
3: Great.
4: Mm-hmm.
5: Hey, gang, it's Billy, a big fan, first-time caller. Hey, I was listening about the herpes spit at the Arby's. I'm 53, but in high school, I worked at a Hardee's. Hope you don't love Hardee's. But we actually had, before there was a home-style burger or fries at places, home-style from the front end meant that the customer was a dick and that we should spit on it. So I spit on so many burgers. We'd lose burgers in the floor, and they'd be kicked under the grill, and we'd warm them back up for people and get all the hairs off of them.
4: I hate you. I hate you.
5: We got drunk one night. My buddy peed in the big 5-gallon pickle bucket. And then we served those pickles over about a one-month period. So we'd see people from high school come in, we know, and be like, hey, no pickles. No pickles. No one ever knew, I guess because of the vinegar. And they ate those. Like, yeah, it was bad. They were serving roast beef. Then one dude almost cut his whole thumb off.
4: He keeps going?
5: Took him to the hospital. Nobody cleaned it. They just kept on making roast beef sandwiches. So, I don't. That's why no restaurant, I will never send it back. If I order steak and you bring me chicken, guess I'm in the mood for chicken, y'all, because I don't like spit on my food. Hey, love y'all. Have a great day.
3: So,
6: Message deleted.
3: Just stop.
4: So the difference is,
3: I think, because we all worked in the service industry and we know, and like there's nothing worse than dealing with terrible customers.
2: Right.
3: But you guys,
2: criminal activity.
3: Like you're going, like if you peed in the pickle bucket, you're just going after everybody who's eating there, like who did nothing wrong.
2: Right. Yes.
3: So that is terrible. Like
2: people are coming in there with their kids and stuff. What are you doing?
3: I waited tables, you know, and bartended for probably 5-6 years.
2: Yeah.
3: And in that time, one time did the shoe seasoning happen from the cooks on a table that was a repeat offender who were abusive to the staff, didn't tip, and treated everybody like
4: that's
3: terrible.
4: Insane.
3: Like,
4: yeah. That's
3: and not insane, even on the,
4: no.
3: not even on like the second time that they've done this. This is like, they were the last group of people in on a Saturday night at 11, right before, you know, our 10:59 when we closed at 11 with 15 people and wouldn't tip and treated people poorly.
4: That's still insane to me. I would just 86 them from the property. Like, you're not allowed to come back.
3: It's bad management. You know, I mean, but the manager's like, well, I don't care that my team's going to get abused and treated like crap because we have a 15 top, so our check average is going to be good for the night.
4: Insane. Mm-hmm. I've never messed with someone's food. Like, that to me is, I can't even fathom. I can't even fathom peeing in a pickle jar.
3: That's insane.
4: I can't imagine spitting on someone's food. I really cannot. It makes me seriously violently angry, and like I'm having like my stomach's turning right now thinking about how many people have done that to me.
3: Well, you do complain a lot.
4: Man, speed up.
2: Every time you do leave the studio, by the way.
3: Yeah,
2: Mahoney does put he does put his balls in your coffee.
4: Oh my God. I thought I had a salty rim.
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4: the square pack.
3: You can break off.
4: Exactly.
3: Yeah.
4: So I would just walk by, give myself like a little
3: you
4: treat.
3: You get salmonella. Meanwhile,
4: salmonella.
2: Yeah. I'm pretty sure that's not how you say it.
3: That's how you say it.
2: It's not. Yeah.
4: What is a schoolhouse robbed?
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0: Dave and Mahoney present Are You Smarter Than a Community College Dropout?
1: Probably not.
2: Mahoney likes to remind us on a daily basis that he is the world's smartest man, and once a week we say it's time for you to prove it. Chris is joining us today to... Oh, crap.
3: Well, Dave, what you doing over there, bud? Crap. Sorry, okay. Dave.
2: I'm over here giving Mahoney a hard
3: buttons.
2: Time for being an idiot, and I screw up. Okay, Chris, how far did you get in school?
4: Not very far.
2: My man. All right, but
4: I got past high school. That was it.
2: Okay, well, you got street smart, so I bet. All right, so you and Mahoney are going to be asked the same questions today. I'm not going to give you the correct answers until he comes in and gives his guesses. But you do have one pass today, and that counts as a correct answer, so feel free to use that whenever you'd like. Are you ready for your first one?
4: Ready.
2: All right, what do you call animals that eat both plants and other animals?
4: Omnivores.
2: Question number two, what is the keyboard shortcut for paste on most computer keyboards?
4: Control C.
2: To paste?
4: Control D.
2: All right.
3: Dave, what? You're a cheater.
2: I am not a cheater. I just was confirming. I didn't know if I heard him correctly.
3: I'm telling
2: you
3: Mahoney.
2: Rat status.
4: No ratting.
2: That's right. Question number three. What luxury purse is known to be an investment that is better than gold?
4: Luxury purse. A Louis Vuitton?
2: You do have a pass if you want to use that, but I'm not saying that you should necessarily, because that would also maybe be cheating, but...
3: Maybe cheating. Yeah. You just so blatantly cheated.
4: Yeah. Oh, let's... You know what? Let's
3: do you like the answer for that one, too? I can give it to you.
2: He's passing.
4: Is it a Birkin bag?
3: No, Dave, he passed. Don't you dare.
2: All right, question number four. Which chocolate bar is the global bestseller? Is it A, Butterfinger, B, Snickers, or C, Kit Kat?
4: Kit Kat.
2: Question number five. What food is the top seller for July 4th barbecues and cookouts in the United States?
4: Hot dogs.
2: Final question. Which NFL team won four Super Bowls in the 1980s?
4: Ooh. Four Super Bowls in the 80s. Mm-hmm. 49ers.
2: All right. We'll see how Mahoney stacks up. That was a good performance from Chris. Not going to say unbeatable, but Mahoney is back in the room. We will see how he does.
3: Mm-hmm.
2: Question number one, Mahoney.
5: Okay.
2: What do you call animals that eat both plants and other animals?
5: Omnivores.
2: Omnivores is correct. Both of you got that right. Question number two, what is the keyboard shortcut for paste function on most computers?
5: Control V.
2: Control V. Both of you said Control V, and both of you get the point. Question number three, what luxury purse is known to be an investment better than gold?
5: Perkins.
2: Birkins is correct. Chris passed there, so both of you get the point on that one. Question number four. Which chocolate bar is the global bestseller? Is it A, Butterfinger, B, Snickers, or C, Kit Kat?
5: Ooh. So, I've never seen international versions of Butterfingers or Snickers, but I've seen a lot of really weird Kit Kats all over the world. I think Butterfingers and Snickers definitely sell better in the U.S. than Kit Kats, but I think Kit Kats internationally are probably number one.
2: Both of you said Kit Kat, and both of you incorrect. On that, because I see a lot of like Asian, Japanese.
5: They look great.
2: They do.
5: Is it Snickers?
2: Snickers is number one. Yeah. All right. So here we go on to question number five. Which food is the top seller at July 4th barbecues and cookouts? What food?
5: That's got to be hot dogs.
2: Yeah, hot dogs. Both said hot dogs. Both get a point. Yep. And final question. Which NFL team won four Super Bowls in the 1980s?
5: The 80s?
2: Mm-hmm. There's that decade after the 70s, before the
5: 80s. Yeah, I know. I just forgot, football existed then. Began in 1991 with me. I'm going to pass.
2: Huh? Good, you should pass. I thought you forgot about it there for a second. San Francisco 49ers.
5: Oh, yeah, old Joe Montana.
2: Yeah, and Chris got that right. Both of you got five legitimately correct all on your own. It is a...

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6: No significant delays coming up from Los Lunas into Albuquerque this morning. Northbound I-25 is moving smoothly through Belén, Los Lunas, and Bosque Farms. Easy drive times on Isleta before reaching the metro on I-25 with no new accidents reported.
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3: I didn't tell you this. Over the weekend when we were at your house, I caught your dog chomping on a tampon.
4: Ah! Oh, the horror.
3: What?
4: Yeah. My God.
3: He's just out there in your living room.
5: That's rather disturbing. I'm glad that you told me live on the radio as opposed to just, you know, in the living room of my house privately.
4: Wow.
0: Dave and Mahoney.
5: An 84-year-old Florida man has filed a lawsuit claiming he was injured after becoming distracted by the advertisements from the Waffle House.
4: Oh, shut up.
5: He alleges the distraction caused him to lose focus and suffer a fall that led to physical injuries.
4: Grandpa, I understand that you're trying to get your last bag on the way out, but this ain't way to do it. No. Go slip on a banana peel at Walmart. Like, that would probably be easier at this point.
0: Dave and Mahoney.
5: Do you guys know what LARPing
3: is? Live action role playing.
5: So you're dressed up in a little costume of sorts.
4: I wish they would have said what the LARP was.
5: It is to go see my friends and do some LARP.
3: Most of it's medieval battle.
6: Hell yeah, man.
4: Hell yeah.
6: I am envious of anybody who is like really, truly enjoys stuff.
4: Yeah.
5: Feels anything.
6: Yeah.
4: All right.
0: And now,
2: this is Dave and Mahoney.
5: Hello, friends, and thank you for joining us on this Wednesday. Got some good news and some bad news to kick things off today. What would you like first there, Mahoney?
6: Dave, why don't we start today's show with some bad news?
5: Yeah, so three people are in a whole lot of trouble that involved a Tennessee corrections facility. Authorities say that the group was involved in a coordinated effort to do what?
6: Smuggle butt drugs?
5: No. Not smuggle butt drugs. Good guess. Fair guess. Audrey?
4: I would have also guessed smuggle butt drugs.
5: Okay. No. Yeah.
4: Got another one in the bank.
3: Other butt drugs?
4: From butt drugs.
5: It's a correctional facility, so what would you traditionally do if you are in jail and you wanted to change things up a little bit? You would break...
3: Out
5: would be a good guess.
3: No,
5: as
3: that's
5: well.
3: Too much. That's too much work.
5: These
3: that's too much work.
4: People, are you asking me so many riddles?
3: Yeah, are you
4: me?
3: A troll? What are you?
4: Tell
3: did
4: me
3: you, did you wake up on the wrong side of the bridge?
5: Welcome
4: too early
5: to the
4: for
5: underneath
4: guessing.
5: Of my bridge. No, they tried
4: Rumble
5: to
4: stilts get over here.
5: They tried to break
6: Rumble foreskin.
5: Right. I am circumcised.
4: Thanks for letting everyone know. We all really were curious.
5: Well, Bossy
4: about
5: Rossi
4: your
5: already knew that, but yeah. No, these three individuals. Tried to break
6: in
5: jail. Yeah.
6: Okay, so they were smuggling drugs.
5: You're doing this all wrong. Authorities say the group was involved in a coordinated effort to try to get into the jail. The method they were using was not fully released. The alleged attempt was interrupted when, you know, all of the law enforcement and corrections officers
6: who were there
5: noticed it.
6: Yeah.
4: Who are you?
5: They were simply taken into custody and placed into the jail that they were trying to break into.
4: Well, that was easy.
6: And this
4: probably
6: is in
4: on
6: Tennessee.
4: Paperwork.
5: Yeah.
6: Like, because this sounds like maybe you were, you know, we heard about El Chapo getting, you know, breaking into the prison. They dug the tunnel and, you know, motorbiked them out.
5: Yeah, because you have
6: but
5: a whole
6: this,
5: system.
6: But like, this, just three meth heads who were they in a sewer? Were they reverse Shawshank Redemption in it?
4: Yeah, how'd they get in?
5: I just got to get in. The suspects are all expected to face charges connected to the attempted prison breach and related crimes. So, guys, you're doing it.
6: There's two ways to do it.
4: It was a TikTok trend.
5: Is that?
4: I don't know. Probably.
6: Drugs in the butt or drones dropping drugs or drones in the butt dropping drugs. You know, those are the methods to get stuff into prison. Everything else is...
5: Yeah.
6: Drones, you're overcomplicated.
4: Drones in the butt dropping drugs makes me think you're dangling aerial.
5: Can you imagine if they're about to capture you and all of a sudden you're just like... You can't get me. I've got a drone in my butthole.
4: There's got to be a weight. Like a weight per...
6: They have different sized drones.
4: Oh, they do?
6: Yeah. Oh,
4: they got like a helicopter?
6: They got drones that can carry my fat ass.
4: Okay.
6: Industrial.
4: Do we have some good news?
6: Hits on the ass.
4: Okay. Please, Dave, the good news.
5: The good news is we have figured out why I am such a genius.
6: Why is that, Dave?
4: My God.
5: Because my children. Research suggests that having children may be linked to improved cognitive function and brain health, all those things.
4: So am I stupid?
6: Do you think
5: the dumbest person I've ever met?
6: Do you think you've gotten smarter since you've had kids?
5: No, the opposite. I saw the story. I'm like, what are you talking about?
7: So improved cognitive health, is that because you're having to like stay on your toes all the time because the kids
5: basically
7: are running amok?
5: Yeah, yeah. So the studies indicate that the parents show younger looking brain patterns and stronger indicators because of brain resilience. And it's just because we're just constantly tortured.
7: So I mean, like I teased you a second ago. I mean, I'm pretty smooth brained. The entire weekend, all I did was lay flat. So, I mean, I would probably say this study's pretty true.
5: Yeah, they say that parenting involves all of the stuff that you would expect, like multitasking and problem solving and emotional regulation and rapid adaptation. So all of those things that you have to do because you're being tortured constantly by your children.
7: Dad, mom.
5: Watch this. It makes your brain really young. And the rest
7: of you. Are you feeling youthful?
5: No,
7: and
5: I feel old and tired.
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2: No significant delays coming up from Los Lunas into Albuquerque this morning. Northbound I-25 is moving smoothly through Belén, Los Lunas, and Bosque Farms. Easy drive times on its let up before reaching the metro on I-25 with no new accidents reported.
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0: This is Dave and Mahoney.
1: I love this story so much. So there is a vigilante, and we don't hear a lot of stories like this outside of, you know, a new Batman movie coming out. You know, somebody that is going around and they are trying to just anonymously stop crime. You know, in 2026, everyone's looking for clout, and if they do anything, they've got to post about it. So to be doing this anonymously is really a very odd thing. But that has been nicknamed the Mexican Batman because he is being sought by police because he is targeting motorcycle thieves.
2: Hell yeah.
1: So in Mexico, this is a big issue. You know, a lot of people ride motorcycles, as you'd expect. And a lot of times they get stolen because a motorcycle, all things considered, is a fairly easy thing to steal compared to, you know, a car or something larger. Well, this has been an ongoing problem, I guess, for a long time. And so over a period of about 10 days, there were at least five different men that were found duct taped to street lamps.
3: Incredible.
1: Around the city. And
2: this man's a hero.
1: These pictures, I don't know if you guys have seen them.
3: Yeah.
2: I have, yes.
1: I mean, it's just amazing. These dudes look so hopeless and helpless.
3: And as strong as duct tape.
1: I mean, it's like shrink wrap and duct tape. And these dudes are just sitting there 100% stuck. Like, there is no getting out of it. They are wrapped head to toe.
3: And it's so petty and harmless, like, for him to, like, you know, capture them and then tie them up, like, via duct tape to a lamp pole and then call the cops and wait for the cops to get there. You know what I mean? Like, to me, they're...
1: Well, that's the thing.
3: For vigilantism, it could go a thousand ways, not that.
1: He's not even calling the cops. He's just duct taping them to the street lights and just leaving them. And then the cops just find them.
3: I don't know. I would feel better. See, I didn't know that. I would feel better if I knew the cops were on the way.
1: No.
2: I've got
1: 0% problem with any of this.
3: Somebody else will hurt him?
1: I don't care. You're a thief. You're out here stealing people's stuff.
3: Where are you from? Like, Dubai? Like,
1: no,
3: let's chop off their arms.
1: You're literally stealing somebody's motorcycle. Like, I think a fair punishment is to be temporarily duct taped to a light pole. Like, I don't care about them. Like, sorry.
3: Well, I guess what I'm saying is that I feel like somebody else, because they are helpless, will come and do something worse than that.
1: Well, that's on you, man. Stop stealing people's stuff.
2: They're going to steal their shorts.
1: Yeah. I mean, if they're sitting there duct taped to the light pole and they get their wallet or watch taken,
3: maybe I'm being sensitive on that. But
1: I mean, I love it because these guys like are clearly sitting there. He'll actually park like the stolen motorcycle right in front of him, too. So he's not even like, you know, taking the motorcycles or anything in response. And I'm trying to figure out how he's doing it. Like, is this one guy or is this like a team of people? Because how are you holding somebody who's, you know, able-bodied enough to be out here stealing motorcycles to a light pole long enough to
2: him stand on a chair, then you duct tape around
3: him.
2: Yeah,
3: and then you take the chair away.
1: Okay, all right.
3: He's just super strong, Dave.
1: Is he holding them at gunpoint? Like,
2: probably.
1: What do you mean?
2: Yeah, of course. Or machete or chainsaw, you know. Yeah.
3: Chainsaw?
2: That's not good.
1: But the fact that he's tracking these guys down because they're on a stolen motorcycle as well, it's wild. I've never seen anything like it, and I am also here for it.
0: This is Dave and Mahoney.
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12: No new traffic incidents slowing you down along Alameda Boulevard, 4th Street, 2nd Street, or I-25. Traffic's moving steady with drive times right on target in the North Valley. Paseo del Norte also moving well through I-25 with no new accidents reported.
13: 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I'm Grace Toledo from the 96.3 News Radio KKOB Traffic Center.
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2: So all the behind the scenes of football programming is now coming to college football. So Texas Tech has decided they are going to open the doors for Paramount Plus to come in and do a four-episode docuseries on the Texas Tech Red Raiders and their head coach as they're getting ready for the upcoming season. And I will say, I'm here for it.
3: They're going to teach us how to bet on your own games?
2: Yeah.
3: Is that what
2: Interesting timing. I thought the same thing.
3: Is that what this is going to be about?
2: Yeah, you get busted cheating in college football. And congratulations.
3: And other major universities are pulling games against you because, you know, it feels like, you know, that doesn't have a place in college football.
2: Are you a fan of Diane Lane?
3: Love Diane Lane. So I think she is like an all-time great.
2: There is a new Netflix comedy series called 100%, and Diane Lane is going to be the main star in that. So it's also going to have Nick Kroll and Sam Richardson.
4: Oh, love
2: and,
4: him.
2: Yeah, some other pretty big names as well, but maybe not the most well-known names out there. But you pair him with Diane Lane, and all of a sudden you got something that a lot of people are anxiously looking forward to. That's going to be on Netflix. Production is officially underway in L.A.
3: I'm here for it.
4: So is it a cartoon?
2: No, it's a comedy series.
4: So Nick Kroll's going to be showing his face for like the first time in a hot minute.
3: So he had the Kroll Show, if you remember, on Comedy Central. Mm-hmm. And also, what you should probably go back, well, you might not like it, but my wife loved it, even though she doesn't play fantasy football. There's a show that he was on called The League, which was absolutely phenomenal, and not anybody talks about it. It's on FX with Nick Kroll.
2: So Deion Sanders has come out and announced that he is
3: a new
2: officially,
3: rap album?
2: No, cancer-free. So
3: even
2: bigger news.
3: So time for a new rap album about beating cancer. Hell yeah, right. Deion.
2: So he was diagnosed after doctors found that he had a malignant bladder tumor during a routine check in spring of last year in 2025. Yep. Underwent all sorts of stuff. He had some robotic work done on him that removed some of his bladder and restructured a new bladder using part of his intestine. Just wild, you know, the modern medicine, just how advanced it's gotten. But hypothetically here, at least, could have saved his life.
3: Absolutely. Yeah. You know, and Deion, you know, I will say this is a man who's had many careers and hope to continue to see him. Because you know what? Whether you like him as a coach or not, he's entertaining.
2: So Whitney Houston's family is going after Oprah Winfrey? So I guess Oprah Winfrey made a claim that Whitney Houston appeared to be under the influence of drugs during a 2009 appearance on the Oprah Winfrey Show, and now they're like, well, I'm big mad about that. And you're like,
4: well, it's pretty well documented.
2: She
4: fell off the tape. Roll the tape.
3: Yeah. I haven't watched the tape, or, you know, her bodyguard came out in defense of Whitney, said that she wasn't. You know, it's just unfortunate that we know that her untimely passing was, you know, linked to drugs.
4: Yes. Yeah. And also her prolific line of crack is whack. Because she was literally on crack, and we can point all fingers to the toxic relationship between her and Bobby of them both doing drugs.
2: Oprah Winfrey saying this distorts her legacy, and you're like,
4: it's a part of the story.
3: She's only 48.
4: You don't get to just,
3: crazy.
4: That's so insane. Also, every rock star in history, her included, have pretty much done and been on drugs, man. Yeah. You know, like, you can't just rewrite it to be like, oh, she was sober. She was alive during cameras. Right. Okay? Yeah. Roll the Oprah interview. You can see exactly her behavior. And it wasn't necessarily really some of the most sobering.
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6: No new traffic incidents slowing you down along Alameda Boulevard, 4th Street, 2nd Street, or I-25. Traffic's moving steady with drive times right on target in the North Valley. Paseo del Norte also moving well through I-25 with no new accidents reported.
7: 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I'm Grace Toledo from the 96.3 News Radio KKOB Traffic Center.
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1: Mahoney, what is the rule?
2: Never break the law while you're breaking the law, Dave.
1: These guys, I'm glad they got arrested because clearly they don't listen to our show, which has got a motto that has been longstanding ever since the origin of this show nearly 20 years ago, is that you don't break the law while you're breaking the law. Well, this police chase ended in a crash and a felony suspect got arrested after deputies attempted to stop the vehicle in Washington State. So it all started with a call of a couple of guys that were asleep in a Walmart parking lot in a BMW that did not have plates. And people were concerned because these guys looked like they could be passed out or they could be dead or whatever. Either way, they were in the vehicle and they were totally out of it, zonked out in the Walmart parking lot. And so
3: sleepy time.
1: And the people were like, well, this car also does not have license plates on it. All of this seems kind of suspicious. Well, it was suspicious. It turns out that the two guys that were in there were on drugs, and they also were escaped from jail.
3: And the first thing that they did, which I'm not judging, man, if you've been locked up in jail.
2: Where'd they go?
3: Probably the first thing you're going to do is want to party.
1: Yeah, just get out and get your drugs on. But
3: have you ever slept in a Walmart parking lot, though? And I also don't judge them for that.
2: Yes.
3: Yeah, me too.
2: Yeah, wait, 100%.
1: You have?
2: Yeah, man. Like, it was on Halloween 2004. I blew out a tire, and the only...

0: It was in a small town at the end of Missouri, and the only place that I could stay that had tires that was open in the morning was a Walmart, like, auto center. So I slept in a, they towed my car there, then I slept in my car waiting for that Walmart auto center to open.
1: Huh. Okay.
0: And also Audrey, got pneumonia doing
1: what's
0: that.
1: What's your story? Were you fresh out of jail or?
2: No, I was stressed out before having to drive back to college, and my mom gave me a Klonopin. And I got really sleepy on the drive and had to pull over, and I slept in a Walmart parking lot.
1: Your mom's just got extra Klonopins like that? That's pretty cool.
2: Yeah, man. Yeah. When you're 2000s baddie, you got pills wherever. So she gave me a Klonopin to chill out. And I was like, whoa, I'm getting really tired.
1: I'm so sleepy.
2: I need to sleep out in this Walmart parking lot, man. Yeah. So
1: you guys relate to that part of the story.
2: I was also on drugs and don't sleep in the Walmart parking lot.
1: So there's some parallels here. What happens next, though, is not great. So the cops show up, and these guys are like, they decide they're going to run.
0: Oh, smart.
1: Yep. And then they get into a couple of different accidents. They end up getting charged with, assault on a police officer because they were trying to, like, ram the cop car. And they hit a couple of other vehicles and then wrecked directly into a utility
2: pole. That's not very sleepy time behavior.
1: Yeah. So, again, don't break the law while breaking the law is a good rule. Maybe don't break all of the laws simultaneously. Otherwise,
2: just go back to bed.
1: Well, they're going back to bed in jail.
3: This is Dave and Mahoney. K233 CG Sandia.

0: present the dumbest game on the radio.
1: The Super Stupid Spelling Bee.
2: If you ever turned on our show and went, man, those guys are idiots, we would have to agree with you. And we showcase it through this game. When we try to spell elementary level words and struggle with them. We have three people on the phone, and each of them have called in and made their selection who they want playing on their behalf, who they think is going to win the game today. Shockingly, Brian called in first and chose you, Mahoney.
3: Whoa.
4: Brian, yeah. What are
2: and
4: you
2: then
4: doing?
2: Joe called in next.
3: Oh,
2: and
3: Dave.
2: And then Lori just got so stuck sorry. With me. I won this game last time we played.
3: Like, no, you always say you win.
2: Bossy Rossi, the regional vice president of executive production and programming. Who won the game last time we played?
5: Yeah, you won last time, but I think Audrey lost by default.
3: Yeah, by accident, because I said a word that...
2: You spelled the word wrong.
5: She
2: that's
5: spelled,
2: the whole
5: like,
2: game.
5: She spelled qualifying with a C.
2: Exactly.
3: But the first time I spelled it, I spelled
2: moron.
3: It with a Q. Anyways, you won not because you actually won. You won because I handed you the W.
2: Well, a win's a win.
3: Well, whatever.
2: We'll take it.
3: It doesn't matter. That, not to Lori.
2: All right, Bossy Rossi, what level of words are we going with today?
5: It's not so much a level of words, it's a theme again, Dave.
2: Okay, all right. What's the theme today?
5: The theme is the 4th of July, Independence Day.
2: I like that. Okay.
3: Don't make me Excellent. Spell independence.
5: Mm-hmm. Well, I think by round two, Mahoney's going to be rage baited.
2: Okay.
3: What are you going to make him spell like hot dog and like Oscar Mayer wiener?
2: All right, since I am the defending champion, I will go first.
5: All right, Dave. Your first word is fireworks.
2: F-I-R-E-W-O-R-K-S.
5: Fireworks. That is correct.
4: Mm-hmm. Feels like this is going to be colluded against us, Audrey.
2: Okay.
5: Audrey.
3: Yes.
5: Your second. Your word is sparklers.
4: Hmm. It's way harder.
3: It is because the E and the L. A little messed up over there.
2: Mm-hmm.
3: Sparklers. S-P-A-R-K. Oof. This word gets tricky.
5: Sparklers.
3: Sparklers.
5: Not sparklers.
3: Sparklers.
2: Stop helping her.
3: Okay. Shut up, Dave. Mr. Cheater over there yesterday. Nobody forgets that. S-P-A-R-K-L-E-R-S. Sparklers.
5: That is correct.
2: Oh, boy.
5: All right, Mahoney. Your first word is holiday.
4: H-O-L-I-D-A-Y.
5: Correct.
3: Why did I get sparklers?
4: Sparklers was easily the hardest one out of those.
2: It's just not a hard word, guys.
4: That's a hard word.
5: Moving on to round two. Okay. Independence Day. Super stupid spelling bee. Dave, your second word is constitution.
2: Jesus. C-O-N. Con.
3: Sounded
2: S-T.
3: Sounded out.
2: U-T-I-O-N.
5: No.
3: What?
5: Incorrect.
3: You forgot like the whole middle part.
4: I can't spell constitution.
3: Constitution.
5: Yeah, C-O-N-S-T-I-T-U-T-I-O-N.
4: Oh, that's it.
2: Way
4: of
2: off.
4: Course.
2: Yeah.
5: Mm-hmm.
2: Okay.
3: You just blacked out. It's okay. You would know how to spell it if you weren't spelling it in your brain.
2: Turns out that I won't apologize to Lori yet because they could also blow it in round two. Go ahead.
4: If it's that level, I know I'm not spelling it.
5: All right, Audrey, your second word, independence.
3: You?
2: You're an independent woman.
3: Independent mama. Okay. I-N-D-E-P-E-N-D-E-N-T.
2: What?
5: Well, that was independent. The word was independence.
4: You moron.
5: Again, on a technicality.
3: I only knew because that Boosie song.
2: What?
3: No, buddy, you're not from where I'm from, okay. So you wouldn't know.
5: All right, Mahoney.
4: Okay.
5: You ready for this?
4: Sure.
5: Declaration.
4: Oh, God.
2: You can do this.
4: Declaration?
5: Declaration.
3: No, you're
4: La-ration.
3: Right. Declaration.
4: Declaration.
2: Declaration.
4: Declaration.
3: D-E-C-L-A-R-A-T-I-O-N.
5: That is correct.
2: Woo! No.
4: That's right, baby. I would have went with an E.
2: If Bossy Rossi didn't give you a layup.
4: Luckily, I heard the word. That's what you're supposed to do. So I'm the champ.
2: All
4: right. Right here.
2: Lori, sorry.
4: She didn't pick you. She didn't.
2: I know. You just got stuck with me. You. So, yeah. Not that sorry. Have a good day. Joe's on the phone. Audrey.
3: Dude, sorry, Joe. Boosie, like, the ghost of Boosie just, like, took over my brain. What and I just, I mean, like, it's a song. Okay. We'll I'll show it to you
4: like
3: guys.
4: The Beyonce song or something?
3: Nothing like that.
4: Oh. Well, Brian picked
2: you first.
4: Did you pay off Bossy Rossi?
2: Yeah, and you win.
6: I knew you were going to win, Mahoney.
4: Don't ever pick me again. I don't like that kind of pressure.
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2: In Bernalillo, we've got reports of an accident on Highway 550. This is westbound east of Old State Highway 44. Emergency responders are on scene. Looking at traffic in the North Valley, Paseo del Norte and Alameda Boulevard currently free from new accidents, with more southbound movement on Coors Boulevard approaching Paseo. If you see an accident, call the traffic tracker hotline 767-9167. I'm Grace Toledo from the 96.3 News Radio KKOB Traffic Center.
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5: We see it every day. People go drinking, and they make some foolish decisions.
6: They do.
5: And we're not immune to that. We've all done things that we certainly regret when we have been drinking. But thankfully, we have Your Family Secrets. And it does make me feel better about all the mistakes that I've made, that at least I haven't gotten to this point.
7: All right, so I have a family secret for you guys. My stepfather grew up out in Tonopah during the 60s, and his father was not a very good man. So one night, he goes out drinking to the local bar and leaves my step-grandmother and her 4 kids at home. And later that evening, some guy tries to break in. My grandmother gets a gun, points it at him, and is like, "Who are you? What are you doing here? This guy is drunk as a skunk." And he tells her that some guy at the bar asked him to go and kill his old lady and his kids for him. Anyways, later on, he eventually came back home and was a bit surprised. Yeah. So no one died, but yeah. Thank you. You guys have a great day.
8: Message deleted.
9: Did they stay together?
5: Well, so I'm trying to solve this riddle of who the biggest idiot in this story is. You know, obviously, this poor lady, she's at home with her kids while her old man is out drinking at a bar.
6: Which wasn't uncommon back in the day.
5: No, so he goes out of the bar and he gets blitzed and tells somebody at the bar to go kill his whole family. And the other guy at the bar is like,
9: "Sure.
5: All right, sure. Where do you live? What's the address?"
9: But he was so drunk that he just didn't. He just went to go snitch on the guy. He's like, "Hey, lady.
5: This wasn't my idea. I did come to murder you and your children, but
6: I feel like if somebody tells me that, I'm still shooting them. I mean, just as long as they're inside the house.
9: No, the lady shooting the guy.
6: Yeah. Not the guy shooting the lady, but I'm saying, like, if I'm her and he says that, I'm like,
5: I mean, you came here.
6: Yeah, you're here
5: to kill me.
6: Yeah, like, what are we?
5: And I've got the gun.
6: Yeah, like, what are we doing?
5: You're drunk. You're dying.
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15: Responders are still on scene of an accident on Highway 550 going westbound just east of Old State Highway 44. On your highways, your regular busy spots, eastbound I-40 approaching Coors, picking up again near I-25, and southbound on I-25 approaching Montaño, coming from Osuna Road.
16: 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I'm Grace Toledo from the 96.3 News Radio KKOB Traffic Center.
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6: Hit yourself some nacho
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5: This one's entitled Every Day. 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
6: 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Best drunk snack food. 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We just saved that man's party.
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1: All right, Mahoney, my guy. We gotta have a little talk here.
2: Why?
3: Intervention?
2: What's going on?
1: A little come to Jesus.
2: Why? What am I doing?
1: The things that you are sharing with the class, if you will. The stories that you select that you're like, we have to talk about this. This is of the utmost importance. I don't believe apply to anyone but you.
2: I got things to say.
1: Well, did you see the story that he included that he wanted to talk about today?
3: No, because I'd like to be surprised by this man.
1: I'm rarely surprised by Mahoney, but the things that clearly are being marketed to him are not the things that are being marketed to us. Because we see that more and more in 2026.
2: You think my internet's telling me something than your internet is telling you?
1: There is no way that I would ever get an ad for a smart self-driving toilet.
2: Oh, God. Just imagine.
3: No.
1: What's wrong with you, man?
2: So, okay, I'm not in for the smart toilets that, like, analyze your poop and all that stuff, but a toilet that can come to you on command, like a Roomba or a Pumbaa. Kuna Patuta. Or, I don't know.
1: Bossy Rossi.
3: A pooter. Like a scooter.
1: A pooter.
2: So this is what the smart toilet is being advertised to me. It comes to you.
1: I don't know if Bossy Rossi had seen this story, but when I looked over at him as I was talking about a smart toilet, he is leaning forward with gleeful excitement right now.
4: I mean, it sounds, you know, just amazing. Not having to get up, it just comes to you. You just get up and kind of sit on it.
1: So the device is designed to autonomously move towards the user when summoned, rather than, you know, staying. Come here.
3: Yeah, do you name it? You got to.
1: It uses sensors and AI navigation to travel through indoor spaces and avoid obstacles.
3: So I mean, like, I don't know about all that. I had one of those, like, dumb little, like, robot, like you said, Mahoney. I had a Roomba.
2: They slapped the toilet to a Roomba.
3: All they do is hit it the walls over and over and over again. Can you imagine the backsplash?
1: How mortified Mahoney's wife would be if they're sitting there mid-show and he just summons the toilet and starts using it in the middle of the living room. Just
2: door opens to the studio, comes straight in, and you know, hey, that makes us more efficient. I can work smarter and not harder. I would never have to miss a break due to nature calling.
3: No way. We have a no fart rule in the studio.
2: Well, we could lift that if we got a smart toilet.
1: No, we cannot, man.
3: Change laws like that.
1: I don't have a price point on it.
2: I didn't see a price.
1: I would imagine it's got to be probably
4: priceless.
2: Yeah, we'll take out a second mortgage, invest heavily. Like, just we are bullish on the smart toilet. That's where we're putting our 401ks into.
0: Dave and Mahoney. It's Dave and Mahoney.
1: There is no way that I would ever get an ad for a smart self-driving toilet.
2: The toilet that can come to you on command, like a Roomba or a Pumbaa.
3: Pooter, like a scooter.
1: A pooter. So the device is designed to autonomously move towards the user when summoned, rather than, you know, staying. Come here.
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10: Slowdowns from an accident northbound on Coors Boulevard at the ramp to eastbound Paseo del Norte. Emergency responders are on scene. Also on Coors Boulevard, we've got another crash at its intersection with Iliff Road. Delays are affecting all directions of traffic. And on Central Avenue, there's an accident reported at 98th Street that's slowing traffic down in all directions.
11: 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I'm Grace Toledo from the 96.3 News Radio KKOB Traffic Center.
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4: So a warrant has been issued in Pennsylvania because a man broke into an apartment and stole some of the most important things in another man's life.
5: What did he take, Dave?
4: His pack of cigarettes and some twisted tea.
5: Oh, hell no. Man, that was his weekend.
4: The
5: whole weekend planned. He was just going to speak to their chief and some Marlboro Reds, drinking some twisted tea.
4: There was actually a...
5: Watching Widow's Bay on Apple TV.
4: I don't know if you're chiefing Marlboro Reds and slamming twisted tea.
6: Twisted teas. More like, what would be a twisted tea nicotine of choice?
4: You know, no. Marlboro's? So what Marlboro's, they included that in the story. It was basic cigarettes, and I'm like, I don't even know what basic cigarettes are.
6: Is it like the organic cigs? The basic, we get down to the basics, where tobacco leaves.
7: You know basics. You've seen them. It's just like a block letter, and they kind of look like Cools used to look. Back in the day, you know, so it's like
6: twisted tea.
7: You see this, Audrey?
6: Yeah, like,
7: you will know that packaging.
4: Oh,
7: if
4: sure.
7: You've seen
4: yes.
7: It. Yeah, yeah.
4: But who chooses that?
6: Is that a new thing?
4: Who goes to the store and is like,
6: how old was this individual who got nabbed for?
4: Well, we don't know how old. They've issued a warrant for their arrest, but they haven't been apprehended yet. They're still on the lam.
6: If somebody who's smoking, what would you guess?
4: I'm going to guess.
6: Basic and some twisted tea.
4: And some twisted tea. This guy has got to be 23.
6: Okay, sure.
4: Yeah.
7: The fourth most popular cigarette 20 years ago, only behind Marlboro, Newport, and Camel.
4: They were known as an economical alternative to premium brands like Marlboro.
6: I called it.
4: Yep.
6: Called it.
4: Just
6: we're
4: generic
6: back
4: cigarettes.
6: Down to the basics of where we could just smoke regular tobacco again.
4: I like that law enforcement is asking for the help of the public to locate this individual that stole some twisted tea and some generic cigarettes.
7: They got
4: to
7: find this criminal, but also, like, it's better than American Spirits, because if he's, like, smoking, like, I don't want, treated tobacco, and then you're, like, just going, just main vein twisted tea, you know, this is the organic diet twisted tea.
4: So let this be a learning moment for these two men. They got into a violent confrontation with a teenager over one of those Tesla supercharger stations, you know?
7: Well, where Audrey has an electric vehicle. She knows that things get serious. She almost had to beat some dude's ass couple of times.
6: I did.
4: There was a dispute.
6: Actually, I forgot about that.
4: Over a parking space. So I guess these guys wanted to park there to charge their vehicle. And this teenager, who was 17 years old, was like standing in the spot because he was holding it for somebody else. And I would tend to agree. If your car's not there,
7: you can't hold it.
6: Do that.
4: But you also should probably not get so mad at the teenager that you violently assault him. So one of the guys got out of the truck, pushed the kid over. As the kid went to go stand up, the other guy ran him over.
6: See, but teenagers rage bait, man. And I think it's because, like,
7: they don't think you. They don't know about getting hit in the face.
6: No, they don't.
7: It's the Mike Tyson quote, man.
6: They
7: you know?
6: Don't.
4: What's wild is that the two guys that did this didn't really see that much of a problem with it, because they just went next door to the diner and, like, was sat down and were, like, eating breakfast. And then the cops showed up because they got called, and they're like,
6: yeah, because back in their day, you could hit kids.
4: The good old days.
7: Do we know how old these people were? Because they can't be, like, my guess is they're not that old. If they've got, like,
4: no, they look
7: an
4: like
7: electric vehicle.
4: They
7: you know,
4: look
7: like
4: they're in their 40s, probably.
6: Yeah. Well, I mean, still, back in their day, you could hit kids.
4: Well, I don't know if you could hit kids back in
6: the... They got hit.
4: We got hit.
6: 40-year-olds got hit.
4: We got hit for
6: That's
4: sure.
6: That's what I mean by that. Back in their day, when they were 19, they absolutely would have gotten rocked by an elder.
4: Speaking of, hey, you can't park there, a lifeguard had to help rescue a man because he accidentally drove his Tesla into a swimming pool in Louisiana.
7: Mm.
4: The incident happened when the driver reportedly lost control of the vehicle while attempting to park and then accelerated. And this poor little lifeguard that was interviewed was like, yeah, not a lot of exciting stuff happens around here normally. We were just putting out the umbrellas, and next thing you know, there's a Tesla in the pool. The driver was conscious and breathing, and they were able to safely get him out of the vehicle, but, it sank.
6: Teslas don't do that.
7: Every teenager I knew in my day when I was growing up who was a lifeguard, dirtbag. Just the dirtiest.
6: Slutty? I feel like they're always slutty.
7: Slutty dirtbags. Yeah, yeah. Every one of them.
6: Like, if you have your nipples out for your job, slutty. You know what I mean?
4: The whole requirement.
6: You're tanning your nips.
4: Yeah.
7: You got tan nips, yeah.
4: You're tanning everything except for the very tip of your nose. Everything else. Like, you couldn't put some of that white cream on your nips, saving from the sun?
7: Also, why is our nip skin so different than the rest of our body?
6: Is it the same
7: as... The texture's different. It's a different-ass texture.
6: I have some questions.
4: And also, why are our nipples so useless, Mahoney?
7: Yeah. What do we do with these things over here, Audrey?
6: It's science, right? We're all born the same, then we, like, generate organs,
4: Let's talk more about our nipples.
6: Oh, okay.
4: And how useless they are.
0: Dave and Mahoney.
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12: Traffic northbound on I-25 with delays from a crash at Avenida Cesar Chavez. Slow down start at Sunport Boulevard. Another accident reported on Montaña Road and its intersection with Taylor Ranch. That's slowing traffic down in all directions. At Coors Boulevard, we've got an accident cleanup at its intersection with Islip Road. And northbound Coors Boulevard has a crash at the ramp to eastbound Paseo del Norte.
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1: The Porch Pirates are the scum of the earth. And, you know, before I realized that all of those videos were basically cooked, I used to love when the videos would circulate of people rigging up the booby traps to catch the Porch Pirates, and, you know, they have them explode in their faces, and then I'm like, oh, this is all just cooked. And they're just doing it for views themselves. So, you know, I like the concept, but that's not really happening.
2: Right.
1: But it is an interesting idea to be a porch pirate in 2026, because it's not like it used to be where you'd get, you know, exclusively higher ticket items shipped. Now, it's like, if you come steal something off the front of my porch, it's probably going to be like, a, you know, a toddler's outfit or dog food. You know, like, what's the real upside? Because I feel like if you're a porch pirate in 2026, there's cameras everywhere, and people will just shoot you.
3: Yes, and for what? Like, it's not like...
1: What can you possibly
3: I understand
1: get?
3: The Apple people who, like, are seeking, like, high-end electronics that they know what it is.
1: Or even, like, the people that are robbing the trains. Like, the fact that train robbery has come back in 2026 is wild.
2: It's so bizarre.
1: It's so weird.
3: But, like, yeah, you're on an everyday thing, like, that we get delivered. It's mundane stuff.
1: But at least, like, the people that have a plan, you understand it. This is arguably a very well thought out, I mean, she did get busted, so there is that. But it was like a whole fraud scheme. This 34-year-old woman, she got busted, and her name is Veronica with a K. She was involved in this scheme where she was doing a number of different thefts in last year's when it started, August 2025, and it ran until this April. And she was targeting three different individual people because she had inside information that they were getting very expensive things shipped to them. And I don't know exactly how they did it, but the allegations were made against this woman that she had some sort of inside information at FedEx that was part of, like, their delivery system, where she knew that the things that she was targeting were very high-value items. So the first thing was a Cartier watch that was valued at $8,000. Mm-hmm. There was two gold coins that were worth nearly $9,500. And then somebody else ordered and had shipped two gold bars that were valued at $70,000. And I would assume that it was probably part of the insurance that had been placed on those items, right? Because when you're shipping something through FedEx, they give you an option to basically declare the value of whatever's in the package and then insure it to make sure it arrives at its destination. And if she had that sort of inside information...
3: That's wild. Like, but that's worth stealing.
1: That's worth stealing.
3: That's worth stealing. That stealing makes sense. Gold bar, yeah.
1: Yeah. Police, I guess, also knew about her being involved with some other thefts. But she was pulling up two delivery drivers at different various residential communities, and she was just robbing the delivery driver right at the scene. So she was either taking it directly from them, waiting for them to drop it off, and then going and grabbing it. But either way, she made the mistake of driving her own white little Lexus into these neighborhoods that, again, are under surveillance. So they captured her on... you know, on
3: like the
1: footage.
3: World's easiest, investigation.
1: Yeah, there she is in her registered car, stealing all of this stuff.
3: Man, steal somebody else's license plate, at least, lady.
1: Yeah, she bonded out at a little over $47,000, but yeah, she got busted.
0: This is Dave and Mahoney.
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7: Traffic northbound on I-25 with delays from a crash at Avenida Cesar Chavez. Slow down start at Sunport Boulevard. Another accident reported on Montaña Road and its intersection with Taylor Ranch. That's slowing traffic down in all directions. At Coors Boulevard, we've got an accident cleanup at its intersection with Islip Road. And northbound Coors Boulevard has a crash at the ramp to eastbound Paseo del Norte.
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1: We have an anonymous call here with a family secret. What's going on?
2: Back in the 1980s, I did the rare mother-daughter combo.
1: Okay. Who did it start with, the mom or the daughter?
2: It started with the daughter. She was my age. I knew her, and I'd known her for several years in grade school.
1: Okay, and how old were you at this time when there was you were dating the daughter?
2: I would have been 17.
1: And at what point did mom enter the picture, and how exactly did that happen?
2: Well, I'd known the entire family for, you know, at least a decade. They lived right down the house, so it wasn't uncommon for either of us to communicate. Mm-hmm. But anyhow, a year or two later, I wasn't dating the daughter anymore, but for whatever, I don't remember the reason why, but the mom had taken me home from something. We'd all gone somewhere for something. And she just kind of made an offhanded comment that she could understand why her daughter dated me for a while, because I was such a good-looking young man.
1: Mm-hmm.
2: And I kind of thought I might be picking up on what she was laying down, so I thought, well, let's just turn the heat up a little bit. I said, well, your daughter got her good looks from.
3: Uh-huh. Smart.
4: Yeah,
3: smart man.
4: Smooth. Yep.
2: And she looked at me and... about that time, she put her hand between her legs, and the entire front seat slid backwards. Well, okay, then.
1: Okay, so was she still in a relationship where this was, like, very surprising because it was totally out of bounds?
2: Correct.
1: And was it a one-and-done with her?
2: That went on for about 20 years.
1: It went on for 20 years?
2: Occasionally.
1: Holy
2: moly. Like two or three times a year.
5: Two or three times a year? That's quarterly, my
3: man. And she was still married, too?
2: Yes, she was.
5: Did the daughter ever find out about you and her mother?
2: Oh, God, no.
5: You're a menace.
3: Did you ever, during that time,
5: upon their home,
3: end up hooking back up with the daughter, or is that was done when it was done?
2: Correct. When it was finished.
1: Okay.
5: All right. Not with mom.
1: Well, but mom kept going for 20 years strong. Well, good for you.
2: She'd get to meet occasionally, and she'd give me a call. You know, I was a good 15 years younger than her.
1: Yeah, sure. She had her little, you were her roster.
5: Her
1: you
5: were
1: on
5: toy.
1: Speed dial. Yeah, a little boy toy.
2: You know when you get that scratch on your back and you can't itch it, you need someone else to itch it?
1: Yeah, yeah.
2: There you go.
1: You were that for her.
3: What? You were that itch.
5: nothing like being described as an itch.
0: This is Dave and Mahoney.
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8: Albuquerque Swifties, the TK Bridal Bash hits Cottonwood Mall Saturday, July 11th, starting at 2 p.m. Win AirPods, Taylor Swift, and a chance to win a flyaway trip to see One Republic in L.A. Don't miss this one.
9: Looks like that earlier northbound crash on I-25 at Avenida Cesar Chavez has cleared. Traffic seems to be moving up to speed. Also northbound on Corus Boulevard, we had that earlier crash at the ramp to eastbound Paseo del Norte, which has also cleared. No new accidents to report at this time.
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1: When I saw the story, it floored me because I cannot imagine a world where Full House did not exist with Bob Saget as Danny Tanner. But Jody Sweetin, who obviously was on Full House, was doing a podcast, and she was talking about how there was another guy, his name is John Posey, that played Danny Tanner in the first unaired pilot of Full House.
2: There's video of it, and it's weird to watch.
1: That's just not right.
2: No.
1: That messes up my entire childhood.
2: Like, even though this timeline that we're on right now may be off and weird, the timeline with Bob Saget as Danny Tanner 100% was the right timeline. We just diverged when, unfortunately, Harambe died about 12 years ago.
1: Yeah. So Bob Saget was hosting CBS's morning show at the time, and so he had, like, a scheduling conflict, and this guy, poor guy John Posey, I guess he had, like, relocated, like, moved across the country and had filmed the pilot and thought it was all but a done deal.
2: It wouldn't have worked.
1: That's what sucks, though, man, is that, you know, you get cut, you know, and like that happens in Hollywood and just with roles in general. Like there's an endless trove of people who want these big opportunities to be a part of huge shows. But it sucks when it goes on to be one of the most beloved shows of all time.
3: Yeah.
1: Like you're like, if you get cut and then like that show lasts a season and you're like, whatever, you know,
3: But I mean, it wouldn't be beloved if those characters weren't set in place. That's why casting is so important, because you could sit there and say, you know, maybe, for instance, we'd hear about Jim Carrey was not supposed to be the original cast member of The Cable Guy. It was supposed to be Chris Farley.
1: Yeah.
3: You know, would that movie have been the same? Or also The Grinch. Like, I mean, would those casts have been the same if we had Chris Farley instead? Who knows?
1: Yeah, I mean, like, Ace Ventura would not have been Ace Ventura
3: without him.
1: Jim Carrey, you're exactly right. I actually think The Cable Guy might have been better if it was Chris Farley.
3: You think?
1: Yeah, maybe. Because that was like the one movie out of all of Jim Carrey's fine work that he has done. Because I'm a huge Jim Carrey fan over here. I just didn't feel...
2: Go back and watch it now.
1: Maybe I should.
3: Like,
2: that's an adult Jim Carrey...
1: I,

0: went into The Cable Guy expecting it to be like...
1: still young, still a teenager.
0: Ace Ventura and all the other movies that he had done, Dumb and Dumber and The Mask.
2: You should go back, because like Mahoney said, it is one of those, to me, one of those roles that, I mean, whenever you hear about a substitution, like, I can't see Chris Farley playing the creepy...
1: It would have been a completely different movie.
2: Yeah.
1: It would have been more Beverly Hills Ninja and less... Yeah.
0: Isn't it wild that Full House... I mean, I know that it's 8 seasons is a lot, but doesn't it seem like it was more than 8 seasons?
1: Well, but that's because seasons back then used to have like 24 episodes or so, or even more than that in certain cases. And so when you had, you know, when you had 8 seasons, you were talking a couple hundred episodes, if not more, whereas now you're like, you're lucky to get 80.
0: Yeah, you're right. Yeah, but I mean, Danny Tanner and that role, I mean, iconic for Bob Saget and
1: the greatest, you know,
0: his career, and still miss him, man. Bob Saget, a real American gem.
3: 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K233 CG Sandia, KTPL AM Los Ranchos de Albuquerque. 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
0: The stats are in, and it's pretty alarming, the number of people that mistrust AI, like the people that say, I do not trust AI. And for a while there, like when it first came out, I was like, oh, wow, this is really cool. AI, you know, you can ask ChatGPT or Claude or whatever it is, you know, all of these questions, and it's got great answers, and it really seems like it. And then as you start to dig into it a little bit more, and Mahoney, you said this a couple of times, when you ask it a question about something that you actually intimately know, like the industry that you've been working in for a long time, and you see how incredibly wrong it is, you're like, oh, so yeah, like you are full of crap, and you're just saying things with a level of confidence, which is what a con man or a con woman is.
1: It speaks confidently on everything that it tells you, which makes it sound believable, which is what a con man does, Dave. I will say, if you use it like a tool, in the sense that you check and you double check, you know, it has its uses in that regard.
2: Bully your AI.
0: Yeah, and AI, you know, it's moving really quickly, and, you know, where it's going to be in 5 or 10 years from now, no one knows. But it does feel like there's been kind of a swing the other direction where a lot of people got pretty excited about it when it first came around, and then you're like, all right, this is something that maybe can be useful for certain things.
2: Stupid people are using AI, and they're using it to cut jobs, and then realizing, oh, my God, wait, we actually need real people to fact-check AI. Yeah. And so we have to rehire everyone, and then they're rehiring everybody, and it's not at the salary that they were. It's lower salary.
0: Yeah, like, how has AI made anyone's life better? And I mean, I'm sure there's some applications where that's been the case, but by and large, like, I don't personally know anyone that's like, oh, AI has really made everything in my life so much easier.
2: Well, you're seeing
0: or better.
2: A lot of these companies who are using AI to their advantage, they're actually saying that they are creating more profits, but they're still cutting jobs.
0: Yeah.
1: Well, the rehiring, too. We just saw with Ford, they had to hire back a whole bunch of engineers because the...
2: 350. They were fact-checking the AI, basically. Yeah. All of the AI kind of made all of Ford kind of crumble, and they needed better engineers in order to do what AI couldn't.
1: What are they saying? How many people, what's the percentage of people who don't trust AI now?
0: 86%.
1: That feels about right.
2: And that should remain that way.
0: Yeah.
2: You know, you can utilize it, but again, understand that it is dumb and we are dumb and that you have to fact check everything.
0: Yeah. You know, the internet can be a complicated place, which is why we're such big fans of Incogni.
2: Incogni.
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5: So don't you guys feel so lucky that, you know, we were a part of the generation where reality shows first got introduced to the country as a whole and the world as a whole?
6: So I never watched any episode of Survivor until the very last episode of season one where Richard Hatch, yeah. Yes, ended up winning $1 million. And I remember that specifically because I had just graduated high school. My girlfriend, who was going away to college, broke up with me, and then her best friend called me to console me, and I remember watching that particular reality show with her.
5: While you were banging your ex-girlfriend's best friend?
6: Yeah.
5: Oh, nice. Okay.
6: What? I was hurt.
5: Isn't it kind of ironic that you were watching that episode, and his name is Richard Hatch, yeah, if you will?
6: Yeah. But yeah. We were introduced to the world of reality show back then in the early 2000s.
5: Yeah, but I mean, is there, because even Richard Hatch, that's a good example, like even he was pretty messy, right? Like he got into all kinds of trouble with the IRS,
6: didn't pay his taxes,
5: yeah. And you're like, dude, you can't win $1 million on national TV.
6: Especially when there was like, you know, it was the biggest thing on television, yeah, then, too. You know, and that was $1 million in 2000.
5: He did flying under the radar. What's that?
7: He did his time.
5: Yeah, sure.
6: And
5: yeah,
6: then he became a radio host.
5: Did he really?
6: Yeah.
5: Nice.
6: Okay. I don't know if he's still doing that or not, but yeah, that's how I think he had to pay back them taxes.
5: So there's pretty much every reality show host or central character ends up being pretty messy, it seems. And John and Kate Plus Eight, yeah, if you remember, you know, the backstory of them, you know, John Gosselin actually somehow came out of that looking pretty good. Kate Gosselin, not so much. And I guess it's about to get a lot worse for her because, you know, there's well documented.
7: Kids are older now.
5: Yeah, the kids are older, and it's well documented that they just do not like their mom at all because of how exploitive she was. And
7: well, not just that. She was clearly abusive
6: yeah,
7: to them, to the point where I don't know if you guys have heard of like Ruby Frankie, but Ruby Frankie, oh, yeah, was that she's got tons of documentaries on her now, and the way that she was just like very abusive and content turning her kids. But the abuse, more than anything else, obviously, is what the biggest problem is. And Kate Gosselin was just like literally not only playing favorites with her kids, but also like sending some of them off to like mental behavioral clinics.
5: And the kids that are now older are talking about how she was doing a lot of that because she didn't want to have to
7: deal with how many kids she had being
5: a parent. And, you know, when she became famous for the show John and Kate Plus Eight, you know, she just got so caught up in herself that the last thing she wanted to do was have to worry about, you know, raising these pesky kids.
7: Which is like what the whole show's premise was about. And, you know, one of the most disgusting parts of this is in this abuse, she was weaponizing her children. So she mm-hmm. would rather send them to these behavioral clinics or these behavioral institutions where they're, you know, having to stay there for months on end rather than them just go with their dad.
5: Right.
7: Like you would just rather lock them up and they don't have anything wrong with them, then have them go stay with John. That's insane. And the kids who are older, the two older twins, are coming out and kind of letting the world know what kind of a piece of shit Kate is.
6: Good. Yeah. I mean, like, don't treat your kids poorly. You know what? You don't have to worry about that if you didn't exploit them for your own fame and fortune.
5: And now Colin, who is 22 years old, by the way, posted on social media that there is a whole memoir coming out that he has written talking about his mom, and I guess saying that she's basically spiraling because she knows how damning it's going to be. But it's like,
6: turn the tables.
5: And he actually said that what's done in the darkness will always come to light. And yeah, man, like, it sucks that you have to do that as, you know, still a kid at 22 years old.
7: Well, Colin's the one she sent away.
5: I know, but
7: so
5: yeah.
7: Sad.
5: Yeah, but I mean, she's about to get her own, and I'm kind of here for it.
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7: 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Like a scooter.
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6: Come here, Pooper. 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
5: 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I was like, you can have my peaches, sir.
7: Yeah, sure.
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1: These are some of the biggest rock songs ever released. You are trying to figure out what they are with 30 seconds on the clock for each one of them. And Kim is joining us today. Kim, you got Mahoney and Audrey available as lifelines should you need them. But we got some popular songs for you today. The first one, the most popular one, has got 4.9 million views on it. Let's see if you're able to get it. Good luck to you.

0: 10. I get it.
1: Yeah, so we've played them before, yeah. And it gave me an immediate reason to follow. They're called, like, the Gringos, right?
0: Yeah.
1: Okay, yeah. They are
0: the Gringos,
1: great.
0: Maybe?
1: But Gringos?
0: Yeah, there's two S's on the end of it.
1: So Gringos.
0: Kim, over to you. Do you know it?
2: That one I do not know.
0: Okay, you want to tag in Mahoney or Audrey?
2: Audrey, please.
1: That is time, Floyd.
0: That's right. Okay, you're on the board at the point by use of Lifeline. The next one here, also popular. It's got 264,000 views from Chalakin Piano. Here we go.

0: Okay. I mean, obviously very well done, but pretty tricky. Do you know that one, Kim?
1: Oh, Man in the Box, Allison Chains.
0: Yeah. Nice.
1: It was tough, but I'm going, I think I know that.
0: You got it. Excellent. Okay, so lifelines are gone because you have two full points. You can't win on a lifeline. So lock in. You can win it right here with a full point. If you don't get this one, we'll go on to the last one. This has got 200,000 views. So, again, very popular.

0: solid. Strong.
1: That's fun.
0: All right. Over to you, Kim, for the win. Do you know it?
2: It's Van Halen.
0: Mm-hmm.
2: Panama?
0: Ah.
2: It was jump.
0: But you get a half point for that one because you got the artist. So all you need on this last one is the artist or the song. Another popular one, 47,000 views. Here we go.

0: All right, over to you, Kim. Do you know that one for the win?
1: Psycho Killer by Talking Heads.
0: Wow! How did she get that? Unbelievable. Wow! What a victory!
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94.5, The Pit, Cracker, who I think is one of the more underrated 90s bands out there. Before that, they were actually called Camper Van Beethoven. Oh, I'm full of it. Music information, that is. Seven Dust is coming up. You're listening to The Pit.

0: 94.5, The Pit. So obviously, 4th of July weekend coming up. A whole lot of people have Friday off, and that's why today and tomorrow, everybody is like trying to jam 5 days of work into just 2 days.
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0: 94.5, The Pit, Five Finger Death Punch. 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Apparently, Javier Bardem, who plays Max Cady, the bad guy, used songs by Linkin Park, Slipknot, Bad Omens, and Falling in Reverse to inspire his performance in the show.
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13: 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You're not getting accepted
15: well,
13: right away.
15: You guys definitely are the type of people that's like, earn my affections. Yeah. Like, you both are very much like
14: 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Did we make you earn our affection?
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14: Really?
15: Yes. Not in a bad way.
13: You better keep working on it.
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13: I don't want anything in my house that I cannot kill with my bare hands.
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15: If I can't murder it with
13: naked.
15: My bare hands.
13: If I can't murder it naked with my bare hands.
14: You know damn well you could have a sawed-off shotgun. Your wife would still kill your ass.
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14: How do you even explain common sense to somebody that doesn't have common sense? 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
15: 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Like, that's just John.
14: He's an
15: idiot.
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14: He's a moron. And now we're like, oh, wait, there's a...
15: John's on Facebook again.
14: There's 4 billion Johns out there. 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

0: died and you just came out. I died and you watched. I died and you walked by and said no.
1: 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I'm Rick Havoc. Got Shinedown coming up, and right after that, one of the most talked about movies of the year is now on stream.

0: 94.5, The Pit. So one of the more talked about buzz movies that have come out in the past year is a movie called Obsession, about a teenage guy who uses a wish to make his crush fall in love with him, and then it all turns dark. I've heard a lot about this movie. The guy originally just put it out there on YouTube, and it's been a smash hit. It's now on streaming on Apple TV, Prime Video, a couple other ones. You can basically rent it for $20 if you want. And I don't know if I'm going to spend $20 on it, but I've been waiting to see this because, like I said, there's a lot of talk about it. And another movie just like it, The Back Rooms, another like kind of a weird concept that started on YouTube. That's coming out a week from now. Same story with about $20 to rent them, but I'm really looking forward to both of those movies.
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24: You know, it's funny, when I think back to what the typical American dinner looked like when you and I were kids,
0: There's usually some kind of meat featured at the center of the plate. Vegetables are there, but often thought of as a side dish. More and more, though, we are coming to realize that a plant-based diet, with little or no meat even, is going to be a healthier way to eat for just about everyone. New study out of the University of Hawaii Cancer Center found that eating a high-quality plant-rich diet that includes whole grains, vegetables, and fruits may prevent cognitive impairment even when people start that diet in their late 50s and 60s. Yeah, it's important to make sure you're getting enough protein, fats, complex carbohydrates. Just because you cut out or even cut back on meat, though, is not a license to eat whatever you want. Focus on eating whole, real foods. I'm Dr. Sanjay Gupta, helping you live a better life.
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0: 94.5 The Pit, Ava Under Fire. This is kind of fun. There's two guys in Alaska running for the Senate with the same name. Dan Sullivan and Dan Sullivan are going to go at each other in the Republican primary after a judge ruled that one Dan Sullivan can legally run against the senator Dan Sullivan. I like this because if you're the guy trying to go against the current senator, you just want to constantly confuse people. I would probably change my name to Senator Dan if I was that guy. Weirdly enough, this is almost exactly the same scenario as the Chris Rock movie Head of State, where he gets elected to Congress because he has the exact same name as the former five-time senator.
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7: A Better Life with Dr. Sanjay Gupta.
8: We talk a lot here about ultra-processed foods and the many ways in which they can negatively impact your health. They've been linked to weight gain, obesity, type 2 diabetes, cardiovascular disease, even cancer. And now a new study out of UCSF found that high ultra-processed food intake was associated with something called intramuscular fat, which is exactly what it sounds like. That's fat inside your muscles, which can cause them to become weaker. Now, in this particular study, the researchers noticed more wear and tear and pain in people's knees because of weakened thigh muscles. Cutting back on ultra-processed foods isn't easy. The CDC estimates at least half the calories in our diet come from ultra-processed foods. But if you're looking to eat cleaner, cutting out sugar-sweetened beverages, that may be the best number one thing you can do to try and get started. I'm Dr. Sanjay Gupta, helping you live a better life.
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13: We talk a lot here about ultra-processed foods and the many ways in which they can negatively impact your health. They've been linked to weight gain, obesity, type 2 diabetes, cardiovascular disease, even cancer. And now a new study out of UCSF found that high ultra-processed food intake was associated with something called intramuscular fat, which is exactly what it sounds like. That's fat inside your muscles, which can cause them to become weaker. Now, in this particular study, the researchers noticed more wear and tear and pain in people's knees because of weakened thigh muscles. Cutting back on ultra-processed foods isn't easy. The CDC estimates at least half the calories in our diet come from ultra-processed foods. But if you're looking to eat cleaner, cutting out sugar-sweetened beverages, that may be the best number one thing you can do to try and get started. I'm Dr. Sanjay Gupta, helping you live a better life.
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0: 94.5 The Pit, that's Beartooth. So the Supergirl movie has been a huge flop so far. And unfortunately, like every movie now, every single thing is political. Like it has to be, oh, you know, you just don't like female superheroes, or it's misogyny or whatever. I think a couple of the problems. One, a lot of movies just don't have a good story. It's as simple as that. It's not going to work for every demographic. And two, maybe, just maybe, after 20 years plus now of nonstop superhero movies, we're getting a little bit tired of it.
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0: 94.5, The Pit, Albuquerque's new choice for rock. That's The Who. No, not that Who. The Who, H-U. Lost Soul is the name of that one. 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Rise Against and Foo Fighters coming up right after this. 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
19: When we talk about how much exercise someone should get, current guidelines call for about 150 minutes of moderate intensity exercise or 75 minutes of vigorous intensity exercise every week. New study out of the UK makes a strong case for vigorous exercise if and when you can do it. Now, researchers determined that even little bursts of vigorous exercise can significantly reduce someone's risk of 8 different diseases: dementia, type 2 diabetes, fatty liver disease, chronic respiratory disease, chronic kidney disease, immune-mediated inflammatory diseases, major cardiovascular events, and atrial fibrillation. We're not talking about complicated training programs here. Just work with what you can into your everyday life. If you are breathless and unable to speak in complete sentences, then you've hit the mark. I'm Dr. Sanjay Gupta, helping you live a better life.

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I'm Rick Havoc. 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

0: 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Brand new music from Tim Montana. That's Break Me Down. He is from Montana. He looks like, honestly, he could be in that Yellowstone TV show. In fact, he probably will be getting a cameo role soon.
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6: You know, it's funny, when I think back to what the typical American dinner looked like when you and I were kids, there's usually some kind of meat featured at the center of the plate. Vegetables are there, but often thought of as a side dish. More and more, though, we are coming to realize that a plant-based diet, with little or no meat even, is going to be a healthier way to eat for just about everyone. New study out of the University of Hawaii Cancer Center found that eating a high-quality plant-rich diet that includes whole grains, vegetables, and fruits may prevent cognitive impairment even when people start that diet in their late 50s and 60s. Yeah, it's important to make sure you're getting enough protein, fats, complex carbohydrates. Just because you cut out or even cut back on meat, though, is not a license to eat whatever you want. Focus on eating whole, real foods. I'm Dr. Sanjay Gupta, helping you live a better life.
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16: You know, it's funny, when I think back to what the typical American dinner looked like when you and I were kids, there's usually some kind of meat featured at the center of the plate. Vegetables are there, but often thought of as a side dish. More and more, though, we are coming to realize that a plant-based diet, with little or no meat even, is going to be a healthier way to eat for just about everyone. New study out of the University of Hawaii Cancer Center found that eating a high-quality plant-rich diet that includes whole grains, vegetables, and fruits may prevent cognitive impairment even when people start that diet in their late 50s and 60s. Yeah, it's important to make sure you're getting enough protein, fats, complex carbohydrates. Just because you cut out or even cut back on meat, though, is not a license to eat whatever you want. Focus on eating whole, real foods. I'm Dr. Sanjay Gupta, helping you live a better life.
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Oh, Albuquerque, you know I'm fired up right now. I love that old white zombie. That's Thunderkiss 65 on the pit. It's Wednesday, July 1st, just after 2 o'clock. The third quarter has started, people. What is going on? This year is flying by. And more importantly, it is match day for Team USA. Mexico handled business last night. Canada handled business. Now let's see what Team USA can do. I am so fired up right now. Match day today, just a few hours from now. There's all kinds of stuff going on. So I'll get y'all dialed in. You don't want to go anywhere. I'm DC. This is Ice 9 Kills on 94.5 The Pit.

0: DC on the pit just after 2 o'clock, and we've got some music news. Rush just started their tour not long ago in Los Angeles. Well, they've already had to cancel two shows due to a health issue with Geddy Lee. Hopefully he's okay. There's also a big announcement, and I've told you about Billy Strings. He is doing something awesome. His festival is called Ionia Freak Fair, and he just added an extreme metal stage to the festival's lineup. That is fantastic. They have all kinds of music at this thing, and now extreme metal is included. This is up in Michigan, late August the 28th and 29th. Bane will be there, and so many more. They're calling this the Pyramid Scheme Pinball and Metal Tent. So check that out, and hats off to you, my dude, Billy Strings. I've got to take a quick break, but coming up, I've got Days of the New and the Pretty Reckless, so don't go anywhere. It's DC on the Pit.
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24: It was Cannes. 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
25: No, it's not. 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

0: 94.5 The Pit. It's DC. 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The parties are going to be kicking off around 5. But whatever you do, be safe. 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Go cheer on Team USA, though, and let's see them get through to the round of 16. Coming up, I've got the sports update from my dude, Jeff Symbieta, over at the Sports Animal. Don't go anywhere. 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

0: Symbieta with your Sports Animal Short, brought to you by Sandia Resort and Casino. LeBron James will turn 42 in December, and he will play basketball somewhere not with the Lakers. He informed the Lakers yesterday that he is going to play somewhere else as a free agent. Lakers now armed with $52 million in cap space. Kawhi Leonard's left the Clippers. The Clippers traded him back to Toronto, where Kawhi won an NBA championship. The Clippers get two players, two first-round picks, a pick swap, and two second-round picks. USA will play in the knockout stage of the World Cup today in Santa Clara, California, 6 o'clock against Bosnia and Herzegovina. Mexico won yesterday 2-0 over Ecuador. Norway beat Ivory Coast, and France advanced with a win over Sweden. New Mexico United plays an international friendly tonight out at Isotopes Park against Atalante FC out of Mexico. Want more? We're talking sports over on 95.9 FM and AM 610, the Sports Animal. I'm Jeff Symbieta.
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7: Mr. Beast was handing out stacks of $10,000 on Halloween, and one kid, who is awful at business, was handed $10,000 in cash and said, nah, what about that candy?
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9: Parent?
7: Beast live? Can we go rob this guy on Halloween?
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6: 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It's Dave and Mahoney.
7: I've been pretty busy with work, so my diets consisted of frozen TV dinners and beer. I had on a black cowboy hat. Would love to talk to you if you see this.
9: 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Do you see what I mean?
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9: Yuck.
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9: Sure. You have time for a lay.
7: 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I mean, like,
10: yeah, we got 3 minutes. Yeah. 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
10: All right, traffic right now, you are going to see some slowdowns, I-25, as you approach the construction zone. That's affecting both directions. Also, eastbound I-40 near the interchange, you'll see a little bit of a slowdown in that area. Paseo, Alameda, Montaño, those river crossings are all moving up to speed. I-25 between Albuquerque and Los Lunas right now, traffic looks good in both directions.
11: See an accident? Call the Traffic Tracker hotline at 505-767-9167. I'm Michael Carlisle from the 96.3 News Radio KKOB Traffic Center.
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0: DC on the pit. That was Autumn Kings. And here's a little more from Tim Montana.
1: Yeah, and then it just gets into it, man. You've got Jerry Cantrell on it, Slash, Billy Gibbons, Royal Lynn, and then one of my favorite, most powerful songs is I went to the Crow Reservation in Montana. I grew up around Native tribes. I grew up going to powwows, and I wanted to work with Natives. And so I got a drum group called Wolf Bear, and then my friend First Crazy Dog, and they're actually singing on the record in Native Crow. We went and shot on the Little Bighorn River, where the battle was with Sitting Bull and Custer. So it was really powerful, a lot of praying and smudging, and you know, had to get with the tribe and make sure that I was good to go there, and they loved it, and it did. I think that song really has purpose, because I grew up in poverty, and unfortunately a lot of these Native tribes up here live in absolute poverty, and music helped me survive that time in my life. And I hope that you know, I know it did a lot of good for the kids that sang on it. They're probably 18 to 25, most of them, and it gave them a sense of purpose. And I'm really excited to amplify, especially on America's 250th, man. Without the Native tribes, I mean, they're the first people. So that feature for me was very personal, and I'm super honored to have worked with the Crow Nation. So
0: once again, huge thanks to Metal Mike Trujillo and Tim Montana. You can catch the entire interview over at Zero Hour Squared Metal Classics, or you can just search Mike Trujillo. We're gonna go pay some bills, and when I get back, it's Metallica on the pit.
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21: I don't know about you, but my social media feeds are flooded with lotions and potions and gadgets, all promising to unlock different components of longevity. But if you log off, take a step back from all the hype, you'll find that the actual keys to a longer, healthier life are hiding in plain sight. There are four of them. Number one, nutrition. The Mediterranean diet really is the gold standard. Number two, exercise. You should be getting 150 minutes of moderate intensity exercise or 75 minutes of vigorous intensity exercise every week, plus strength training and stretching. Number three, sleep. Sleep is when your body and your brain repair themselves. You should be getting 7 to 9 hours a night. And finally, number four often gets forgotten, socialization. It's not a bonus. It's a necessity for a healthy life, finding a sense of community, purpose, and belonging. I'm Dr. Sanjay Gupta, helping you live a better life.
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28: Well, traffic is moving a bit slow this afternoon. I-25 in both directions as you approach the construction zone. Eastbound I-40 near the interchange, you're going to see a little bit of a backup there. That's folks mainly trying to exit off onto northbound I-25. Paseo, Alameda, Montaño, those river crossings all moving up to speed. North of town right now, I-25 between Albuquerque and Santa Fe. Traffic looks good in both directions.
29: See an accident? Call the Traffic Tracker hotline at 505-767-9167. 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

0: From the KKOB newsroom, I'm Natasha Lipa. Governor Michelle Lujan Grisham has authorized $500,000 in emergency funding to support wildfire response efforts as crews battle fires like the one in the Hemis Springs. While Albuquerque is boosting wildfire prevention in the Bosque with increased patrols, fuel reduction, and new technology to detect fires early as risk remains high. New Mexico State Parks will increase patrols over 4th of July weekend to enforce boating laws and prevent boating under the influence as part of its nationwide safety effort. And Meow Wolf's free monster battle returns to Santa Fe in July with music, costumes, and a themed dance party for all ages. I'm Natasha Wave at 96.3 News Radio KKOB, and this was your Pit News Update.
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0: DC on the pit at 7. Dustin, we've got a little Blake Lively, Justin Baldini update. This is why I think there's more to it, because why isn't this going away? Have you even read? There's some stress on the old relationship with Ryan Reynolds. I feel like this is going to blow up this year. It's kind of like a trade in the NBA. You just feel it coming. But at the moment, Lively is seeking $8 million from Baldini for lawyer's fees. This is based on what they're calling a huge win when a judge said that Baldini would be liable for those costs. But at this point, they are asking the court for that $8 million payment. So we'll see how that goes. For some reason, I have a strong feeling that this one is not even close to over. So I'll keep you updated when there is one. We're going to go pay some bills. Coming up, I've got Alice in Chains and Finger 11 on the pit.
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0: And taking a look at traffic right now, you do have slowdowns, A25 affecting both directions in the construction zone. Westbound A40 near Carlisle, you start to see slowdowns. Those slowdowns last until Coors. Westbound Paseo, right around 2nd Street, traffic's moving a bit slow there. You've also got congestion headed west on Alameda near Rio Grande.
1: See an accident? Call the Traffic Tracker hotline at 505-767-9167. I'm Michael Carlisle from the 96.3 News Radio KKOB Traffic Center.
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20: If I were to ask you what makes for a good night's sleep, you'd probably say a dark, quiet room, not too many things on your mind. But every night when you go to get some Z's, how often do you really think about the temperature in your bedroom? Temperature may be one of the most underappreciated factors in sleep. That's according to the Senior Vice President of Research and Scientific Affairs at the National Sleep Foundation. We often hear about lights and screens and stress, but even modest changes in temperature and airflow can influence both how quickly you fall asleep and how deeply you stay asleep. Most experts will recommend a room temperature of 60 to 67 degrees Fahrenheit. You might also experiment with your sheets and what you actually wear to bed. Play around a bit and see what improves your sleep. You might be delightfully surprised. I'm Dr. Sanjay Gupta. helping you live a better life.
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0: From ABC News Tech Trends, House lawmakers have passed the Kids Internet and Digital Safety Act. It's a bipartisan package of legislation that, among other things, would require social media companies to adopt new safety features for children and restrict the use of minors' data for targeted advertising. BMW's next X5 will come with 5 different powertrain options: gas, diesel, hybrid, electric, or hydrogen. The German automaker unveiling the 5th generation SUV at its factory in Spartanburg, South Carolina. BMW recently invested $1.7 billion in the plant and plans to produce multiple EVs there, including the electric X5. And the video game company IO Interactive has announced some staffing reductions. The company, which made this year's popular James Bond game 007 First Light, says the cuts are coming because a relationship with an external partner is ending. It says its upcoming Project Fantasy game is still on track. With Tech Trends, I'm Mike Dubusky, ABC News.
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2: Some chance for light sprinkles and thunderstorms this evening with a low of 56 degrees in Santa Fe, 62 in Albuquerque, dry and warm Thursday afternoon with a high of 88 degrees in Santa Fe, 94 in Albuquerque.
3: Well, traffic right now, I-25 near the construction zone, you're going to see slow-moving traffic in both directions there. You've also got those slowdowns headed west on I-40. They start right around Carlisle and last until Coors. Westbound Alameda near Rio Grande, you've got some congestion. Traffic's also moving slow right now. Westbound Paseo between Jefferson and the river. And southbound Coors near Montaño, you've got some backups as you make your way through there.
4: See an accident? Call the Traffic Tracker hotline at 505-767-9167. I'm Michael Carlisle from the 96.3 News Radio KKOB Traffic Center.
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0: 94.5 The Pit. So first of all, let it be known, Dave Mustaine took the high road in the best way possible. It makes me wonder if he and Metallica have something cooked up. You know, there'd be a ton of money in a Metallica Megadeth tour, even if it's just a handful of dates. That thing would be insane. So he did the right thing, but I can't get it out of my head. What if today Hetfield and Mustaine square off, dukes up? Who wins that? Why don't you tell me what you think? Go to DC the Dude live on your socials. Dave Mustaine versus James Hetfield. Who wins that? I hate to say it, Dave. You took the high road, but you also gaslit all of us because now we're thinking about it. But those aren't the only two in the news. We've got some renewed beef with some new shots fired. And when you bring up the click track, you know they're getting serious. I'll tell you what I mean when we get back. Coming out on The Pit.
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0: traffic right now. We've got that crash westbound on Paseo. That is blocking multiple lanes as you approach Coors, and you got backups going all the way back to I-25. Be patient if you're caught up in that. If you're looking for an alternate route, want to let you know things moving very slow westbound Alameda. Those slowdowns are going to start back around Jefferson and last until Coors. Both directions of I-25 as you approach the construction zone, you got slowdowns. Traffic also moving slow this afternoon westbound on I-40 between Carlisle and Coors.
1: See an accident? Call the Traffic Tracker hotline at 505-767-9167. I'm Michael Carlisle from the 96.3 News Radio KKOB Traffic Center.
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15: As someone who's been married nearly 25 years, I'll tell you, there's a lot of great things about having a spouse. And according to a new study out of the University of Miami Health System, marriage might even be linked to a lower risk of cancer. Why? Well, the researchers said people who are married are less likely to engage in risky behavior. They're more likely to get a nudge to go to regular preventive medicine appointments and screenings. And they have a partner to share the load of family obligations, household chores, and finances. No one is saying you should get married in the pursuit of better health. But if you are single, how can you build a strong support system to maybe get some of these same benefits? Do your own research, find out what's important, and then hold members of your squad accountable and let them hold you accountable as well. That can provide a lot of support. I'm Dr. Sanjay Gupta, helping you live a better life.
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0: On the pit, it's DC. So we have some more ethical trolling. And this is a revival of a long-standing feud between Motley Crue and Godsmack. Godsmack's Shannon Larkin really came out with the heat. This is from a recent live stream video. Larkin offered some thoughts about bands who use click tracks when performing live. He said, Godsmack uses no click tracks, no backing tracks. It's a thing that a lot of other musicians talk about too. And I noticed that now. He says, they're really noticing it now. We've been saying it for years as we watched the advent of everybody starting to add some, the rhythm guitar or something being played, but there isn't a guy behind the amps playing it. It's on a track. You see Nikki Sixx up there with Motley Crue. He's not really singing. He looks away, but you hear his voice. Well, it's a track playing, but in order for those things to happen, the band has to be on a click track. So those are major accusations to throw at a professional drummer. So Nikki Sixx came back with this. He said, it's funny how many B-minus and C-minus level bands seem to spend more time talking about us than writing songs. People actually remember. Maybe it's jealousy. Maybe it's insecurity. Maybe ticket sales are a little slow. So you tell me who wins that battle. I've got to say, whatever happens, keep it up, boys, because this is fantastic. We're going to go pay some bills. Don't go anywhere. It's 94.5 The Pit.
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4: Some chance for light sprinkles and thunderstorms this evening with a low of 56 degrees in Santa Fe, 62 in Albuquerque. Dry and warm Thursday afternoon with a high of 88 degrees in Santa Fe, 94 in Albuquerque.
5: Well, we continue to deal with those backups westbound on Paseo where we've got crash cleanup approaching Coors. That's affecting multiple lanes. Those backups go all the way back to I-25. Be patient if you're caught up in that. Looking for an alternate route, Alameda probably not the way to go. You're going to see slowdowns headed west on Alameda starting as you approach Jefferson, and those are going to last until Coors. I-25, the closer you get to the construction zone, the more slowdowns you see in both directions there. Headed west on I-40 between Carlisle and Coors, traffic continues to move slow through that area.
6: See an accident? Call the Traffic Tracker hotline at 505-767-9167. I'm Michael Carlisle from the 96.3 News Radio KKOB Traffic Center.
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A shining example of a dysfunctional cumulus media station.